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1: It's Josh, and if there's a song that you want to hear, or you want to talk to me, or you want to just shoot me a message, I'd love to hear from you. 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

1069. You know who's awesome? You. You know why? Because you're listening. Even if you're working, it's still a good time to be listening. And I appreciate that. Thanks for listening.

0: Rock 106.9. It's Josh, and there's a new survey asking people what their dream job would include. And, well, it's pretty simple. Flexible hours, short commute, and coworkers you actually like, plus good health insurance, bonuses, and your birthday off. So apparently nobody's dream job includes, per my last email, and let me ping you later.
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0: Canton's Rock Station, Rock 106.9. Peter, what's going on, my man?
1: Hey, Josh, love the show. Keep up the good work.
0: Oh, that's awfully nice of you. Who paid you to say that? Hey, that's really nice, though. 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

Rock 106.9, Canton's rock station. Pink Floyd on the way, Nickelback as well, which, by the way, no slander on Nickelback when I'm here on the air and AC/DC. They're all coming up after Green Day.

Canton's Rock Station, Rock 106.9. It's Josh, and if quality of life is what you're after, there's a ranking that says Brookline, Massachusetts is the best city in America, followed by nearby Newton. The rankings looked at everything from safety and schools to healthcare and affordability. So yes, apparently happiness comes in the northeast section of the country where you're going to get snow.

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Rock 106.9. Whether you're working, whether you're doing some homework, whether you're doing some housework, or whether you're just hanging out doing nothing. Maybe you're driving too. Thanks for listening. I appreciate it. Thank you. Seriously.

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Capturing all the human emotions of rock, one riff at a time. Guaranteed human.

0: Rock 106.9. It's Josh, and if you think you've been hacked, there's some signs you might want to look at, such as unexpected password reset emails, more spam calls, or a phone battery suddenly draining like crazy. Yeah, they can all be warning signs. If your phone starts acting weird, though, don't just blame Mercury being in retrograde. Blame your vulnerability.
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Lynyrd Skynyrd on the way, Jimmy Eat World, and Rat for Rob. 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

laundry, and they spend more than 3 hours a week washing, folding, putting away laundry. 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Less laundry.

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It's Stacy with you, about to run down the hall. Gonna go brew another crappy cup of coffee. K-cup coffee. So you're in good hands here. 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
1: It's Stacy and Motley Crue going to be doing that big old tour. July through September. John 5 on guitar again. 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And Tesla and Extreme. 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
1: 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It's Stacey with you. Time for some harmonies. Uh-oh. It's Def Leppard.
2: 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Walk this way. 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
1: It's Stacy and the Rise of the Red Hot Chili Peppers, Our Brother Hillel. It's a pretty good documentary, taking you all through the 80s and the, well, the 70s even, the formation of the Red Hot Chili Peppers, the friendship between Anthony Kiedis Flea and Hillel Slovak. It's good on Netflix if you got it.

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1: It's Stacy hanging out with you. And I'm jonesing for another cup of coffee. Gonna go brew another crappy K-cup. And sorry, you environmentalists.

106.9. It's Stacey and absolutely Sharon Osbourne. When asked if Ozfest would be making a comeback, she says we're going to do it. So I guess we're looking at 2027 for an Ozfest.

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That's a nice little hack.

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1: It's Stacy. The birds are getting drunk on them, and we're just, you know, eating them by the fistful. Rainier cherries. 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And they're really good, if you can find them. 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
1: Lots of movies in theaters if you're going to go catch a flick. All the sequels, right? Scary Movie 6, Toy Story 5, Jackass 5. Jackass Best and Last is what they're calling it, though. I think they avoided using the word 5 in it so that, you know, the exhaustion isn't necessarily front and center. But also in theaters, Supergirl, just doing all right. Young Washington, that's a new historical drama. And Minions and Monsters, new Minion movie, out now.
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1: That does it for me. Stacey with you, and I'm out of here. 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
1: I woke up this morning and I just felt so grateful for everything. I mean, grateful to be alive, grateful to be exactly where I am. I give and receive love every day. I feel creatively vibrant. I have great friends. I feel like I'm capable of giving a lot to the world. And ultimately, that's all I really care about is just giving.
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2: 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Morning show has a host. Ours just happens to have crapped his sweatpants while riding a scooter. Top that, Howard Stern.

0: You're on Rover's Morning Glory. Good morning, Kim. Kim, are you there? All right, I guess you're not there. In San Mateo, California, some people are criticizing Waymo, the driverless car company. Now, I don't know if you should criticize them for this. Some people are, though. There were two teenagers that were riding in a Waymo, and they were firing what turned out to be a toy gun from inside the car. Something called Orbeez? What are those? You know what Orbeez are, Charlie?
1: I think they're like little water-filled gelatin thing. Water beads. I've seen like YouTubers fill up their pool with it. Like I think if you put it in water, it grows. Here's some. Like,
0: oh,
1: it's for kids.
0: Okay.
1: So you said they were shooting them?
0: Yeah, they were shooting them out of a gun.
1: I think you can do something. I think it's like a paintball, but probably doesn't hurt as much. But I'm not really sure. I've never touched one.
0: Well.

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1: Let's talk money in your pocket coming up in four songs. All right, we're getting closer and closer. I can smell it. That's how close we are.

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Canton's Rock Station, Rock 106.9. Let me slide in and just remind you, we have so many albums coming out. I feel like all of our artists are dropping something, but these guys, they're on an indefinite hiatus. They've done enough. We have enough. We're good with AIC.

Rock 106.9, Canton's Rock Station. I've got to jump in and say hi to Brandon. He heard me say that Christian Bale's Batman made my throat hurt. He agreed. My favorite Batman still of all time, Michael Keaton. This is an argument that will withstand the test of time, but I will die on that hill.

Rock 106.9, Canton's Rock Station. It's Teresa, your work wing woman, going back a bit. You know, with the holiday weekend, there was a lot that happened. A lot of you were traveling. So if you didn't hear me explain what the TikTok effect was, I'm going to tell you about it in two songs and how it's helping one of my favorite bands in the whole wide world and many other bands to boot. Hang on.

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This hour is still Aerosmith, AC/DC. This is a good hour. It's a powerhouse. Guns N' Roses. We'll do some of that cold November rain. I'll zip it so we can get more in.

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If you have not checked out Sublime's Until the Sun Explodes, don't forget, it's out and it's good. Got new Evanescence that's out, Sanctuary, so much new music to listen to. It's been a good summer.

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1: I'm very excited for you guys. Money comes back on Monday morning, 9 a.m. I love it. That means every hour with me, I'm giving you $1,000. It's my favorite thing to do.

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1: If you have not watched Skywalkers on Netflix, the two that went on top of the Empire State Building, they have a documentary that dropped 2 years ago. 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That's what they do for a living. It's wild. 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

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It's time for me to get out of here, everyone. And I'm off to go on a little vacation. So have a good rest of the week. I will talk to you on Tuesday of next week. All right. Have a good one. Behave. I love you. And when I come back, I get to bring you, well, lots and lots of money. So it's a good thing. See ya.

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1: That was Journey. Hi, it's Chumley. 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Journey, Neil Schon, one of his guitars. And then Kirk Hammett felt bad because he thought it should have been worth more money, so he tried to give it back to Neil Schon. And Neil Schon's like, no, man, you can keep it. So he's got it, probably hanging up in his house.

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1: This is that perfect song for a little air guitar action while you work. 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
1: The last hour of your work day for a lot of people. We've got some Slash, so you can kill company time rocking out with us. That's coming up next. 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

Canton's Rock Station, Rock 106.9. Oh, you're just minutes away from clock out time. My name's Chumley. Thanks for listening. Chili Peppers, here's Give It Away.

Canton's Rock Station, Rock 106.9. I've got The Who coming up. Foo Fighters are next. My name's Chumley. Aerosmith. Here's Dude Looks Like a Lady.

0: Rock 106.9. Smashing Pumpkins, if you're like me, a big fan. They've reunited with producer Butch Vig for a new song, evoking a sense of nostalgia for the 90s. The band members say they slipped back into their roles from the 1993 era while working with Butch Vig. The song will be part of a secret project. So we don't know what it is, but hopefully a new album, something like that. Smashing Pumpkins also gearing up for the Rats in a Cage U.S. tour. Additionally, the Pumpkins tribute album featuring various artists is set to be released in August.
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1: Beastie Boys. You know, Mike D from the Beastie Boys releasing a solo album this fall. That'll be the closest we get to new Beastie Boys music. I'm looking forward to it. 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
5: 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We do appreciate you listening. I'm going to leave you with some Chili Peppers. Here's Other Side.

Rock 106.9, Canton's Rock Station. It's Josh, and I hope you're doing excellent, because I am, and I'd feel even more excellent if you hit me up at Josh M Radio on social media or the Talkback mic on the iHeartRadio app. It's easy. 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What are you doing? Because I want to know. Hit me up right now. I'd love to hear from you.

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It's really great to know that you're listening to me right now because, well, that makes me feel really good. And even though it's not about me, it's about you. I appreciate you listening, and I just want to say thank you. 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